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0: Dream 105.7. Good morning. It is 5:31 with Curtis and Melanie in the morning. Monday. Here we go.
1: Yeah, here we go.
0: I got to tell you, I'm sure I'm not alone in this. I am ready for Labor Day weekend. More specifically, I'm ready for these kids to go back to school.
1: Yeah.
0: If you got to work and then you got to take care of the kids all day like you and I do.
1: Yeah.
0: It's been a fun, amazing summer. I'm not complaining, but I am exhausted.
1: Yeah, totally. I completely agree.
0: Yeah.
1: Completely. I will say we've gotten to the point now where when I watch my kids play outside with the neighbor's kids, they're like gathering like rocks and dirt and like doing some like weird nature play now that I'm like, oh, I've never seen you play like this before. I feel like this summer all of a sudden brought this like 90s just like grubby kid out in you.
0: I think that it's so funny. Guess what Georgia was building this weekend? Literally dirt and rocks in a thing because she's like, oh, I'm going to build a pill bug for pill bugs. So it's outside. It's weird that she's doing literally the same thing.
1: Well, because they've done everything.
0: Yeah.
1: They've done all the bike riding. They've done the scootering. They've done the pools and the swimming and the trampoline. They've done everything. And now they're just like good old sticks and rocks.
0: That's
1: like
0: the way
1: we used to play with in the 90s.
0: Exactly. But yeah, they can go back to school now. Holy cow.
1: I know. I heard it's going to get really hot this week too. Is that true?
0: It is true, but it's looking very wet from what I'm seeing first to start the week anyway. So cloudy chance of showers this morning. Also a risk of a thunderstorm. About 15 to 25 millimeters. So that's significant rain.
1: Great.
0: High at 24, going to feel like 30. Tomorrow it's up to 28. With a high of 36. So yeah, there's the humidity, which means more showers.
1: Right.
0: Then Wednesday, 29.
1: I am looking. Yeah, 29. It's going to be hot.
0: It's going to be hot.
1: It's going to be hot. And then by like next weekend, I love how like I'm looking ahead.
0: Well, we got to look forward to Labor Day weekend, right? It's looking beautiful.
1: Right?
0: Mid 20s, mostly sunny.
1: Beautiful.
0: I'll take it, right?
1: Amazing. Okay, well that's great. All right. Oh my goodness gracious.
0: So we're going to cruise through this week. Get to Labor Day.
1: I wonder if teachers are like looking forward to getting back into it, or if they're
0: back this week.
1: Well, they're back in the classrooms, I'm sure, just getting things organized.
0: Yeah, I think that like some of the PA, I think they have to go in for 3 days this week or something.
1: Yeah. But do you think for them the summer flew by?
0: Oh, guaranteed.
1: Yeah.
0: Guaranteed.
1: It's just us that it did not.
0: No. Okay. It was a very, very long summer. But again, fantastic. Yeah. Wouldn't change it, but
1: you
0: know,
1: I don't want the weather to go away. I don't want the nice weather to go away. I just want the nice weather and I want school.
0: A break.
1: You know what? We just want a vacation.
0: We've already had a couple, but
1: wasn't enough.
0: Well, not enough. Never enough. Thank God we got a long weekend coming up.
1: Yeah.
0: All right. Let's take an early look at the drive.
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0: Dream 105.7, it is 5:45 with Curtis and Melanie in the morning. I told myself I was not going to watch the Blue Jays this weekend because they made me mad because they were losing and we got to really do good. Of course, I watched the Blue Jays all weekend.
1: Of course. What else is there to do when it comes to sports right now?
0: That's it.
1: We're in, like, this is the Jays' time to shine.
0: It is. Thankfully, we end up getting a sweep against the Mariners.
1: Yeah, that felt really good.
0: Felt really good.
1: And it was, they were good games. Like, we were hitting, we got home runs, we got a lot of RBIs, like we just a lot of guys home.
0: Yep.
1: It was good.
0: Okamoto and Kirk hitting dingers yesterday.
1: Yeah, and I mean Vladdy, everyone's kind of like, come on, like let's get a home run, but he's been getting a lot of RBIs as well and doubles, and he's been hitting.
0: It's coming. It's coming. Now, this week is a very, very important week.
1: Yeah.
0: Okay. So as of this morning, we are a game and a half out of the wild card, the final wild card, right, which is held by the Cleveland Guardians. Okay. And, so we have a 3-game series against them.
1: Okay.
0: If we take 2 of 3, we're right in it.
1: We're in it.
0: If we sweep, we leapfrog them.
1: Wow.
0: Yeah.
1: So wait, that starts today?
0: I'm pretty sure tomorrow. I'm pretty sure it is today, actually.
1: I think it's tomorrow.
0: Do we have an off day today?
1: Yeah, we're on off day. Tomorrow, 6:40.
0: Okay. Oh yeah, cause it's in Cleveland.
1: Yeah.
0: All right. Well, that makes sense. All right. So it's an off day today.
1: Yeah. So tomorrow, 6:40, and then Wednesday's a 6:40. That's good.
0: Yeah.
1: And then Thursday's a 1:10.
0: Ooh, I love a good Thursday day
1: game. Yes.
0: And then I would assume we're coming back home for Labor Day. I would assume they'd put that as a home schedule.
1: No.
0: No, we're on the road again?
1: We're on the road. We're at Kansas City.
0: Oh, boo.
1: I know. I'm just looking at the schedule right now. So we've got the Royals for 3 on Friday, Saturday, Sunday.
0: Yeah.
1: Friday and Saturday are late games, and then Sunday's a 2:10.
0: Okay. That's all right. It's a long weekend.
1: And then Monday, the Athletics at 10:05 p.m.
0: So we're on the road again. Oh, so this is a 9-game road trip we're on.
1: Yeah.
0: Oh, this is the season right here.
1: Yeah. This is it.
0: We got to go 6-3.
1: We've got to.
0: Got to go 6-3 on this.
1: Oh,
0: wow.
1: I know. It felt so good. Watching them this weekend, though, it reminded me of this time last year.
0: Yeah.
1: Like, it reminded me of the team that should have won it all.
0: Should have. Yeah.
1: Should have, could have, would have.
0: We were so close.
1: I know.
0: That's all right.
1: But it was good to see, and it felt good,
0: yeah,
1: and it was exciting again, and it got us right back into it. I'm actually wearing my Blue Jays hat today.
0: Yeah.
1: Is it weird that if they lose, like, 3, I'm like, I'm not wearing my Jays hat?
0: No. I told myself I wasn't going to watch them.
1: Okay.
0: I'm like, you don't deserve my eyes. And then, of course, I watched them
1: weekend. Of course.
0: All right. Well, let's go, Jays, go. Enjoy your off day here. And,
1: What are we going to do tonight? Nothing.
0: We'll just go to bed.
1: Yeah.
0: Might as well wait for tomorrow.
1: Yeah.
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3: 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It is crash-free. Your 406 or 405 and 420 drive are still pretty lightly traveled. Same thing goes with the Toronto-bound side of the QEW up to speed through the Niagara region. Moves well as you continue into St. Catharines and into Grimsby, and it looks good to the Burlington Skyway Bridge. 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
1: Good morning. 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
1: So that big Olivia Rodrigo presenting festival happened in California over the weekend. Remember in Irvine, California? We talked about this.
0: Yeah.
1: Daisy Chain Fields is the name of the festival. Now, we know Olivia Rodrigo is going to be presenting it, so she's obviously doing a set, as well as like Chapel Roan was there, and Dochi, Garbage, a whole bunch of others.
0: It was almost like her version of like Lilith Fair.
1: That's exactly right. So, you know what she did? She brought out a few guests to sing, special guests to sing on their own and also to sing with her.
0: Oh, nice.
1: She brought out Sarah McLachlan.
0: Awesome.
1: Stevie Nicks.
0: Wow.
1: And it was supposed to be Karen O of the Yeah Yeah Yeahs, but she bailed last minute. So instead, you know who she got to fill in?
0: Whom?
1: Alanis Morissette.
0: Wow.
1: Yeah, so there, I saw this all weekend. Yeah. This clip went viral of Olivia Rodrigo and Alanis Morissette singing You Oughta Know and Ironic together.
0: Nice.
1: And just Olivia Rodrigo being like, this is the best day of my entire life.
0: Well, I remember literally being, meeting heroes.
1: Yeah, she's like, I remember being like an 11-year-old girl, my parents first playing Jagged Little Pill for me and being like, oh my gosh, it changed my entire life.
0: Of course.
1: And just the... Man, I would have loved to have been at this festival. It did so many good things as well. $10 million to nonprofits benefiting women and girls.
0: Amazing.
1: Like you said, inspired by Lilith Fair, and they need to do more of these. Like, I don't know why this was just like a one and done.
0: Yeah.
1: They should tour. I'm like, I don't know what you're doing, but,
0: can we have Olivia Rodrigo, Alanis, Stevie Nicks.
1: Yeah.
0: All on tour
1: Sarah
0: together.
1: Sarah McLachlan. Just throw everybody together. Let's see you guys do, well, maybe like not a tour, but. Yeah. No, more than just one show. I feel like California gets everything.
0: Yeah, they do.
1: They get everything. It's like, just come to Toronto and do a show.
0: Yeah.
1: Well, you know?
0: She is coming for two dates, though, right?
1: She is.
0: Is it October?
1: Just Olivia Rodrigo's coming. But yes, she is coming in like a month from now.
0: Yeah,
1: she's doing... or like a month and a half into October.
0: Yeah.
1: I think she's doing three dates.
0: Oh, wow.
1: Yeah.
0: And
1: how do we get into that
0: show? I don't know. We have to get into that show.
1: What do we do? Do we have to do like a GoFundMe?
0: I don't think that'd even help at this point. I don't know how we get in. And the tough thing for us is it is a school night. Because I believe it's Monday, Tuesday, or Monday, Tuesday, Wednesday, or Sunday. We can Google it on the air.
1: Because we care. It is the 26th, 27th, 28th of October. So what is that? 26th,
0: Monday, Tuesday, Wednesday.
1: And Wednesday. Well, that's... It's Olivia Rodrigo. She'll be on a weekend.
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3: Well, things aren't looking too bad as you head out for the Monday drive. It's crash-free. The 406, 405, and 420 drive are still pretty lightly traveled, and just seeing some volume filling in on the Toronto-bound side of the QEW as you come off the Burlington Skyway Bridge toward Brant, but it opens up from there. 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

0: Dream 105.7, it is 6:18 with Curtis and Melanie in the morning. Melanie, people were sharing sandwich toppings that they believe just ruin the whole thing.
1: Okay.
0: If this comes on the sandwich, it's over.
1: I have one, and okay. I'm curious to see if it's on the list.
0: A lot of these don't bother me.
1: Okay.
0: I mean, they're not great, but it doesn't ruin the whole thing. Watery tomatoes. Doesn't bother me.
1: If it has to be... Like, I've got to eat it right away.
0: Yeah.
1: It can't be sitting on it for a while.
0: But then it gets gross.
1: Yeah, if the tomato's, like, super juicy and you've got crusty bread, who cares? You eat it right away?
0: Yeah, it's good. Too much shredded lettuce. I will agree with that. A lot of times I won't even get lettuce on mine.
1: But that won't ruin it. You just open up the sandwich and you take some off.
0: Exactly. Right?
1: Yeah.
0: It doesn't ruin it, though.
1: No.
0: Thickly sliced raw onions. I love onions.
1: I love onions.
0: I don't care how thick they're sliced.
1: Yeah, I have no issues with that. Same.
0: Soggy pickles. Pickles are soggy.
1: Soggy pickle. That's, what is that called?
0: Pickles.
1: No, that's an oxymoron. Right? Because a pickle's soggy.
0: Yeah.
1: So, like, what is a not soggy pickle?
0: Yeah.
1: Like a crunchy pickle?
0: Yeah.
1: That's fine.
0: Yeah, they're good. Too much mayonnaise. Scrape some off.
1: I love too much. I'm like, more mayonnaise,
0: yeah,
1: the better.
0: When you squish it down, yeah, and a little mayonnaise comes out.
1: Of course. You want a little squishing coming out.
0: Yeah. Cucumber slices that are too thick.
1: What?
0: That doesn't bother me at all.
1: No. Cucumber barely has a taste.
0: This is another one of those oxymorons. Wet coleslaw. Coleslaw is wet.
1: Okay.
0: Like, how are these people so picky?
1: Yeah. No, none of these ruin it for me.
0: This one does ruin it for me because I'm not a... I love pickles. Love, love, love pickles. But sweet relish, other than corn relish. I love corn relish, but relish, I hate relish on anything.
1: Yeah, I don't know about but relish doesn't belong on a sandwich.
0: Not really.
1: No, pickle, that's why you have pickles.
0: Yeah. Too much, like, whole big leaves of lettuce.
1: No, just what's wrong
0: around
1: with that?
0: Nothing is wrong with these,
1: no,
0: right?
1: No.
0: Cold cheese on a hot sandwich. It'll melt.
1: What? That's ridiculous.
0: Like, you know what I mean?
1: Yeah.
0: People are being way too picky with these sandwiches.
1: Okay, mine wasn't on there.
0: Oh, what was
1: it? I do have one. It's a condiment.
0: Oh.
1: And if it makes its way on my sandwich, it's got to get out of here. That's ketchup. Ketchup does not belong on a sandwich. Ever. Ever, ever. It belongs on, sure, it can go on a burger. It can go on a hot dog. But it cannot be on my sandwich ever. Not with ham, not with bologna.
0: Not even a chicken tendy sandwich? You got leftover chicken tendies?
1: I do get ketchup away. Not even a breakfast sandwich.
0: Really?
1: I do, ketchup mixed up against my egg and cheese. Like, ugh.
0: Okay.
1: Bleh.
0: Bleh.

0: And now, headlines with Curtis and Melanie.
1: Cloudy with showers throughout the day today. A risk of a thunderstorm. A high of 24 going to feel like 30 degrees. Here's a look at your headlines. Unifor members have voted to ratify new contracts with General Motors. Unifor and GM agreed last weekend on tentative labor contracts for more than 4,600 auto workers in Ontario, and union members voted on them over this past weekend. Members in St. Catharines, Oshawa, and Woodstock voted 80.5% in favor, while those in Ingersoll voted 96.5% in support. Unifor National President Lana Payne says the agreements commit more than $1 billion in investments to Canadian GM facilities. The name Lake America now appears for American users on Google Maps after U.S. President Donald Trump last week signed in an executive order renaming Lake Ontario. Users in Canada will still see the Great Lake displayed as Lake Ontario, and some outside Canada and the U.S. will see both names. Premier Doug Ford appeared on ABC over the weekend and said the name change won't stick. The premier on Saturday unveiled a large Lake Ontario sign with the words "Now and Always" in Hamilton in defiance of Trump's executive order. Voting gets underway today in by-elections in three federal ridings, including what could be a close race in rural Quebec. The Quebec riding was a tight three-way race in 2025, with the Conservatives beating the Liberal and Bloc Québécois candidates by about 1,500 votes. Elections are also being held today in Toronto and Vancouver. In sports, the Blue Jays shut out Seattle 7-0. 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
2: Things aren't looking too bad as you head out for the Monday drive. It's crash-free. I'm still finding it light on the 406, the 405, and the 420 drive. On your Toronto-bound side of the QEW, just finding volume filling in on the downside of the Burlington Skyway Bridge toward Fairview Plains Road. 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I'm Alexis Spiker. 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
1: So it is PSL season, pumpkin spice latte season. I'm actually going today with my girls to get one.
0: Oh, fun.
1: Yeah, they're obviously going to get non-caffeinated.
0: Yeah.
1: Mine will be caffeinated.
0: Is today the first time that it's out?
1: No, it came out last week.
0: Oh, okay.
1: The one at Starbucks anyway,
0: yeah.
1: Came out last week. But I was reading about three other flavors of drinks that are said to be more popular than the pumpkin spice latte this fall.
0: Okay.
1: So we've talked about two of them, but we haven't talked about the third one. So the first one is apple cinnamon or apple spice.
0: Yeah, because McDonald's was leaning big into that or something.
1: Well, McDonald's
0: right?
1: isn't even doing the pumpkin spice this year. They're doing everything apple pie.
0: Yeah.
1: Apple. The second one was matcha, which I'm not into.
0: It's a fad.
1: I can't get into it. I don't like it. It's more for like tea people. I'm not a big tea person.
0: Also kind of looks yucky.
1: Yeah, it's green.
0: Yeah.
1: It's weird.
0: Yeah.
1: And then the third one, this is the one that I'm curious about. The horchata.
0: Horchata.
1: Yes.
0: Mexican drink.
1: Yes. People are talking about the horchata, saying that the Mexican drink is going to be more popular than the PSL this year, which I don't think that we're there yet with the horchata. I'd love to try it.
0: We tried the Oreos and they were fantastic. That was Selena Gomez's one, right?
1: Yes.
0: Yeah.
1: Yes.
0: Yeah.
1: And now the horchata, by the way, is cold.
0: Mm-hmm.
1: It's usually not hot. But it's cold, creamy, nutty, and sweet. It's made from rice, water, cinnamon, condensed milk, vanilla extract, and ice.
0: Yeah.
1: So people are saying that it's just so smooth and so delicious and actually healthier than the pumpkin spice latte.
0: Really?
1: Yeah, but you have to have it cold, though. Like, I don't know if you can have it hot. Well, I'm sure you can. There's probably a version they're going to make.
0: Well, there's people out there that drink hot Dr. Pepper, and they swear by it.
1: Oh, that's so gross.
0: No, people swear by it, that it's awesome.
1: Okay.
0: Yeah.
1: In Mexico, they can mix it with tequila as well.
0: Ooh.
1: Yeah, to just give it that little kick if that's what you
0: want. Wouldn't recommend for a Monday morning, but.
1: But, I mean, I don't know if any of our chains are doing the horchata. I haven't heard of that. Have you?
0: No.
1: I guess maybe you make it at home, but people are saying that this is going to be like the next big thing this fall.
0: They need to probably hop on that. I mean, we have, the demand is certainly there, not just because we have a large, Latin American population, but people are into the horchata.
1: Yeah.
0: Yeah.
1: So I don't know. We'll see what happens with that. I'm still like, I'm going to go get the pumpkin spice today, but that's because it's easily accessible.
0: Yeah.
1: And I know where to get it. I know how good it's going to be. It's very consistent every fall.
0: Are you getting your egg and feta wrap as well?
1: Yeah.
0: Oh, look at you. Monday,
1: treat
0: yourself.
1: I'm really treating myself today.
0: I think you should.
1: Yeah.
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3: Well, heads up, we're dealing with an issue on the Toronto-bound side of the QEW as you approach Centennial. We have a stall taking out the left lane. Crews are on scene. It is causing volume as you approach this issue. And once you get beyond this problem, just looking at the regular volume filling in over the Burlington Skyway Bridge and through Burlington and Oakville. 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I'm Alexis Feiger, Dream 105.7 Traffic.
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1: We'll see some volume now on the Toronto bound side of the QEW as you make your way through Fruitland. As you approach Centennial, we're dealing with a stall taking out the left lane. Crews are on scene dealing with that. Now, as you continue Toronto bound, you're just dealing with the regular volume filling in through Burlington and Oakville. 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
1: Good morning. It is 7 o'clock on your Monday. Of course, we do have our game of the day and breakdown coming up for you this hour, but we got to tell you about something that's starting next Tuesday. So right after Labor Day, you can be a part of the Dream Payroll Payout.
2: Yeah, it's going to be really cool.
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2: Yeah.
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2: You're good. And if you don't call, that money gets carried over.
1: That's right.
2: And it accumulates.
1: But you gotta be in it to win it,
2: yeah,
1: right?
2: Yeah, so you have to go to Dream1057.com right now.
1: Dream1057.com. Yeah, sign up. It's going to be fun.
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1: What do we need to know for our Monday morning, Melanie?
2: Okay, so we're getting more warnings over these viral squishy toys. I don't know about you, but I have so many of them in my house.
1: We have a full collection now.
2: Yeah, so do we. Yeah. Like an entire tub of them.
1: Yep.
2: So Health Canada is investigating dozens of complaints about these popular squishy toys, including reports of strong chemical smells, skin irritation, and other concerns.
1: Hey.
2: A major issue is that some counterfeit or poorly made squishies can contain really dangerous materials, a lot of toxic chemicals. Also, people are microwaving them, and they're saying, do not microwave them. In fact, do not leave them in a hot car. Do not put them anywhere where they could heat up.
1: Yeah.
2: Because that's way worse. Also, make sure that you're checking them and making sure that there's no strong chemical smells or any oily or sticky texture leaking from them.
1: Okay.
2: Now, tips for the parents. They're saying keep the toys away from heat, like I said, including hot cars or prolonged sunlight. Don't leave them outside in the sun. Inspect them regularly and use caution when cleaning up after a toy bursts.
1: Okay.
2: Okay?
1: Yeah. I mean, I've been given the tour of the collection or eight times now.
2: Same.
1: You added to our collection.
2: I know, I'm sorry.
1: Literally last week.
2: Sorry.
1: No, that's all good.
2: I saw the banana and I was like, Georgia needs it. Okay?
1: She loves it.
2: I know.
1: Yeah.
2: All right, we'll move on. So it looks like Ontario is continuing its cell phone restrictions in schools this school year. Did you hear about this?
1: No.
2: Yeah, so students are expected now, I don't know how it was in the past, but now they're saying to keep phones and other personal mobile devices out of sight and out of use during instructional time unless a teacher specifically allows them.
1: Yeah, I'm fine with that.
2: What was it like before?
1: I thought it was just not in the class still, but I guess like keep it in your locker?
2: Yeah.
1: Yeah.
2: So out of sight completely during class time.
1: I'm good with that.
2: Yeah, absolutely good with that. I don't know why students would be using their phones in class anyway, but I mean, I never had that when I was in high school.
1: No.
2: And I don't have kids that have phones, so
1: no.
2: I don't know how that works, but yes, out of sight. And we'll end with something fun, okay? Apparently Drake showed up at the CNE dressed as Iron Man. Did you see this?
1: No.
2: Yeah, so he was spotted walking around the CNE in full Iron Mask, the whole suit, the
1: nice.
2: Whole getup. But it wasn't for fun. He appeared to be filming. Which now people are like, why was he filming? But he was probably just doing like a music video or something.
1: Or a live stream or something.
2: Yeah.
1: Yeah.
2: So he's always doing some fun things around Toronto.
1: Yeah.
2: Right? Like I love that about him is that he keeps it kind of mysterious, but also present.
1: Yeah.
2: So we don't know what's going on with the whole Iron Man thing. If you were at the CNE, apparently it was on Thursday and Friday night.
1: Okay.
2: And he could be back. So if you see Iron Man or if you see anyone dressed up, it could be Drake.
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3: Well, things aren't looking too bad as you make your way through the Niagara region. It's crash free. Some good news on the Toronto bound side of the QEW approaching Centennial. We had a stall reported through that stretch. It's been cleared up. The volume has eased as you continue Toronto bound. You're going to find volume over the Burlington Skyway Bridge with problems reported. 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I'm Alexis Spiger, Dream 105.7 traffic.
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0: Dream 105.7, it is 7:23 with Curtis and Melanie in the morning. Melanie, we see cringe everywhere these days. Everything's cringe, cringe, cringe, right?
1: Yeah.
0: Well, I guess we're seeing it everywhere because it turns out that consuming cringy moments or content is actually addictive. And we're addicted to consuming cringy moments. This is according to psychology.
1: Because everybody likes to watch that kind of thing when it's not like them doing it.
0: Well, but we also, sometimes it's like, oh, I've had that happen to me.
1: Yeah.
0: And you can't look away, right?
1: Totally, yeah.
0: So they say that consuming cringe moments is as addictive as junk food.
1: What?
0: That's how addictive it is.
1: Wow.
0: That feeling of secondhand embarrassment, as they say.
1: I love watching secondhand embarrassment.
0: Well, I mean, some of the biggest shows in history were...
1: The Office.
0: Yeah,
1: that's the first thing I thought of was... I'm watching it again for like the eighth time right now. Is like my nighttime show to fall asleep to. There are so many moments in that show where I'm just like, oh, and they still, like still, but it's so good.
0: Totally. That's Curb Your Enthusiasm for me.
1: Too.
0: It's just so cringy, right? So you're not alone on that. Yeah, they say it's as addictive as consuming junk food.
1: Okay. Well, then that's, I mean, then there's nothing. I'm going to take it as a compliment the next time one of my kids calls me cringy.
0: Oh.
1: I'm going to be like, thank you.
0: Yeah.
1: Thank you so much.
0: I'm basically like junk food. I'm awesome.
1: I'm basically Steve Carell.
0: Oh, dear.

0: It's Headlines with Curtis and Melanie.
1: Cloudy with showers throughout the day today. A risk of a thunderstorm. A high of 24, going to feel like 30 degrees. Here's a look at your headlines. Unifor members have voted to ratify new contracts with General Motors. Unifor and GM agreed last weekend on tentative labor contracts for more than 4,600 auto workers in Ontario, and union members voted on them over this past weekend. Members in St. Catharines, Oshawa, and Woodstock voted 80.5% in favor, while those in Ingersoll voted 96.5% in support. Unifor National President Lana Payne says the agreements commit more than $1 billion in investments to Canadian GM facilities. The name Lake America now appears for American users on Google Maps after U.S. President Donald Trump last week signed in an executive order renaming Lake Ontario. Users in Canada will still see the Great Lake displayed as Lake Ontario, and some outside Canada and the U.S. will see both names. Premier Doug Ford appeared on ABC over the weekend and said the name change won't stick. The premier on Saturday unveiled a large Lake Ontario sign with the words "Now and Always" in Hamilton in defiance of Trump's executive order. Voting gets underway today in by-elections in three federal ridings, including what could be a close race in rural Quebec. The Quebec riding was a tight three-way race in 2025, with the Conservatives beating the Liberal and Bloc Québécois candidates by about 1,500 votes. Elections are also being held today in Toronto and Vancouver. In sports, the Blue Jays shut out Seattle 7-0. 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For more info, visit cktvnews.com.
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2: Things aren't looking too bad as you make your way through the Niagara region. It's crash-free. We had an issue reported northbound 406 at St. Paul that looks to have been cleared away. Didn't cause any delay at all through that stretch. Your Toronto-bound QEW, that has more volume, slow from the Red Hill, continues over the Burlington Skyway Bridge and volume through Burlington and Oakville. 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I'm Alexis Spiger, Dream 105.7 traffic.
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0: Dream 105.7, it is 7:36 with Curtis and Melanie in the morning. It is time now for our game of the day, a fun prize up for grabs here this week. How about tickets, four tickets and treats for Landmark Cinemas?
1: Ooh.
0: Lots of good movies out.
1: Tickets and treats.
0: Tickets and treats.
1: We are playing our game of the day right now. It is Monday. It is dark. It is still summer.
0: Gloomy.
1: It's a little gloomy, but we're going to add a little bit of sunshine to your day by hooking you up, and we are playing Hot Goss.
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0: playing our game of the day, and joining us today is Crystal in St. Catharines. Good morning.
1: Good morning.
2: Hey, Crystal. Wow, you sound so awake and alert at this hour. What are you up to?
1: I couldn't sleep. I'm going to go get food from McDonald's.
2: Oh, nice. Good for you. Good for you. You do that. That's a great way to start the week. We're going to hook you up right now with tickets and treats because I'm pretty sure that you're going to get this question correct.
1: I hope so.
2: Okay.
1: I'm nervous.
2: Don't be nervous. We are playing our game. It is Curtis and Melanie's Hot Goss.
3: Hot Goss.
2: Here's your question, Crystal. What famous singer officiated her brother Phineas's wedding this weekend?
1: Billie Eilish.
2: Yeah,
0: she didn't even need it.
2: I was like, I don't think that you need the options. I think you're going to guess this. Yes, Billie Eilish, she officiated her brother Phineas's wedding. It's so sweet. They're like, they are brother-sister goals.
0: Yeah, they are awesome.
1: That is sweet. How many people have a brother named Phineas?
2: Exactly.
0: That's true. Yeah, exactly.
2: No, none. None that I know.
0: He's the only Phineas I know.
2: Yeah, me too.
0: Yeah. So that's sweet. All right. Well, you got yourself tickets and treats to Landmark Cinemas for four. Enjoy that and enjoy your McDonald's. Out of curiosity, what are you getting?
2: What are you getting?
1: I'm going to get a breakfast burrito.
0: Oh, I do love the two burritos.
2: I haven't had that in so long.
0: Those are good. I like that one, and I like the breakfast chicken wrap, too. It's actually pretty good.
1: Oh, I haven't tried that. I'll try that.
0: It's pretty good.
2: I didn't even know
0: they did that. Oh, yeah.
2: Breakfast chicken wrap?
0: Yeah, it's so good.
2: Is it like chicken and eggs?
0: No, chicken and then a hash brown and lettuce and sauce. It's delicious.
2: Oh, so the hash brown makes it breakfasty.
0: Yeah.
2: Okay, got it.
0: It's really good.
2: And there's no egg?
0: No egg.
2: Okay.
0: All right. Well, Crystal, thank you for listening to Dream. You have a wonderful day.
1: Thank you so much. Have a great day, guys.
0: Cheers. All right, we got tickets and treats all this week.

0: Dream 105.7, it is 7:46 with Curtis and Melanie in the morning. So Melanie, people were ranking the most boring conversations, the most boring topics of conversation.
1: Oh.
0: And I felt a little bit triggered. Because a lot of these I like talking about.
1: Okay, I mean, are these like small talk conversations or like, oh, okay.
0: For
1: you know I'm
0: part.
1: Bad with small talk.
0: Yeah, but I like a lot of these.
1: Okay.
0: Starting with the traffic. I love talking about the, how's the traffic coming in? Oh, the traffic was awful. It was, you know, and cause that's the answer I always get, you know, people coming into Niagara or leaving.
1: Sure.
0: How's the traffic? Oh, QE's a nightmare.
1: Yeah. Especially on the weekend, if you're driving, you're traveling somewhere, like when I'm going to visit my family in Newmarket, the minute I get them, the first thing my dad says to me, how's the traffic?
0: Yeah.
1: First thing he says.
0: I like talking traffic. Number two, dreams. I'm okay with hearing about dreams.
1: No, I have to agree.
0: I would agree as long as it's done in like 30 seconds.
1: See, you and I have come in before and been like, oh, I need to tell you about my dream.
0: Yeah.
1: But it's like a quick little, it's, I'm not sitting there telling you like every little, it depends who you're telling.
0: Totally.
1: And what the dream was.
0: And it has to be quick.
1: Yes.
0: Yeah, totally. Other boring topics of conversation. Oh, this one. I know I'm probably missing out on money, but cryptocurrency.
1: Ew.
0: I don't care about it at all.
1: No. No.
0: I don't understand it
1: still. You just said cryptocurrency and I'm like
0: glossing
1: over.
0: Yeah,
1: I don't know. We don't even need to elaborate on that.
0: This one, I love hearing about these things. People's kids' school projects.
1: I love
0: hearing about that.
1: I love hearing about kids' stuff in general.
0: Yeah.
1: Yeah.
0: Yeah. The weather. Love it.
1: Love it. Love talking about the weather. It's one of my favorite topics of conversation.
0: Yeah, we can end it with one word today. Sucks.
1: Yeah, why is it so gloomy?
0: See, we're just talking about
1: it. It really is kind of like, I don't know. I feel like I'm in like a horror movie this morning.
0: It's not
1: fun.
0: Other topics of conversation that are the most boring, apparently, this one I kind of agree with, just because it's not my world. Like workout updates on people working out. It's like, I don't care.
1: Yeah, I'm going to agree with you on that
0: one. I don't
1: want
0: to see you post about it.
1: No, I don't need to know about your reps. I don't need to know about, like, I don't know how much protein you have. Yeah, mm-hmm. Yes.
0: Further to that, diet plans.
1: Oh, yeah.
0: I don't need to hear about it.
1: Like,
0: yeah.
1: Yeah.
0: I don't care, right? Other ones, this, I love hearing about it.
1: Okay.
0: Other people apparently hate it. People's holiday itineraries, like their travel plans. I love hearing about people. I don't want to hear, and then at 6, we'll get to the resort. And then at 6:20, there's...
1: Well, that's just because, I don't know, it's like braggy. It can be braggy. Like, oh, I'm going away and I'm doing this. If it's my friend and I'm like, oh, I can't wait to tell you about what I've got planned because I know that they'll care.
0: Yeah.
1: But I wouldn't like necessarily go on air and talk all about my vacation plans.
0: No, but I think it's, I like hearing about that. It's fun. And it makes you want to go somewhere too, right? Also, people's exes. Yeah, I don't care about your exes.
1: Oh, no. Why are we even still talking about exes?
0: They're exes.
1: They're exes for a reason.
0: Yeah. Sports came in here. It's the best thing. I could talk about sports for 15 hours a day.
1: Yeah, no, I love talking about sports.
0: Yeah.
1: As long as I care, as long as it's my team.
0: Yes. And finally, political rants.
1: Mm.
0: Yeah. I'm at the age now where I'm like, I don't need to discuss it.
1: It's not going to get you anywhere. It's not going to end well ever.
0: No, because no one ever changes anyone's mind.
1: Yeah.
0: No one ever leaves a political discussion and goes, well,
1: you know what? They're right. I think I'm going to totally change my point of view.
0: I'm on this team now, right? No. Yeah, it's not going to happen.
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3: Well, some good news on the northbound 406 at St. Paul. We had an issue reported. It has been cleared up. Didn't cause any delay through that stretch. On your Toronto-bound side of the QEW, I am finding some volume now as you make your way through Casablanca, just some light volume. As you continue Toronto-bound, you're going to find it slow from the Red Hill, and that continues over the Burlington Skyway Bridge. 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
2: Just something about you. Way I'm looking at you, whatever. 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Getting scared now. Right? Don't feel me, baby. It's just testing.

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1: Good morning. It is 8 o'clock on your Monday. Melanie, starting next Tuesday, we got something really exciting starting up here on Dream.
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1: That's how you get on the payroll. And if the person misses it, by the way, that jackpot carries over and it grows.
2: Yeah, so it could grow and grow and grow
1: it
2: and
1: could.
2: Grow.
1: Yeah, so like Melanie said, sign up right now because we need to know that you want to play.
2: Yeah.
1: And then we need to know what your name is.
2: Yeah.
1: So we can call your name.
2: Yeah.
1: Dream1057.com. It's going to be fun next Tuesday.
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2: Okay, you're going to hate this.
1: Mm. I like how you start. You know it's going to be good when a conversation starts with, you're going to hate this.
2: You're going to hate this. Okay. I don't hate it necessarily, but I do feel like it's gotten out of hand.
1: Mm.
2: So the latest trend now when it comes to dates, are men not showering or using deodorant? They're calling it pheromone maxing.
1: So the woman is supposed to pick up on the man's pheromones and be like, oh, that's just raw.
2: Yeah.
1: Sexuality.
2: No. Okay.
1: Well, that's ridiculous.
2: I feel like this is the stupidest.
1: It's not the best.
2: The stupidest maxing trend yet.
1: Yeah.
2: Cause there's a lot of this like maxing. We've talked about
1: looks
2: this
1: maxing.
2: Looks
1: this
2: maxing.
1: And carrot just, maxing was a thing.
2: That's true. Yeah. And that means just doing everything to the extreme.
1: To the max.
2: Do the max. But pheromone maxing, sure. I actually find, you know, I don't like a lot of cologne on a man. I don't think that you need to be really like super clean every time. Like I understand life happens. I like pheromones. I think that it's nice to smell the natural scent of a man specifically.
1: Mm-hmm.
2: If I'm speaking, you know, from a woman.
1: Yeah.
2: But you need to make sure you're clean. And if you need to wear deodorant and you need to shower in order to not smell like bad body odor on a date, you need to do that.
1: Yeah.
2: We should not be encouraging men to just be out there like willy-nilly not showering, not wearing deodorant.
1: It's not going to get you very far.
2: No.
1: Again, I'm not a big cologne guy. I don't think I've worn cologne in years and years and years.
2: Yeah.
1: But if I'm going on a date and I'm trying to find a prospective mate, I'm probably going to have a shower.
2: Now, there's something to be said about natural musk when it comes to a man. I find natural musk to be very nice sometimes. Again, that's not going to be the case if you don't have basic hygiene.
1: Yeah.
2: Right?
1: Yeah.
2: So,
1: like, you should probably bathe and you should probably brush your teeth before a date. You know?
2: At the very least.
1: Like, you know.
2: You know, you're probably in the summertime, like if you're going on a date in the month of August, you're going to sweat.
1: You're on a patio. You just stink.
2: You're going to maybe smell a bit. That's why you should make sure you're clean prior to going out. The pheromones are going to happen regardless of whether or not you've showered.
1: Pheromones are there regardless of what you're wearing. You still give off a natural scent. Every body reacts to different colognes or perfumes differently.
2: Yes.
1: That's why people can wear the same thing and it can smell totally different on two different people.
2: I know. Isn't that crazy?
1: It's crazy.
2: Oh, by the way, I did get a...
1: Oh. Did you get the Billie Eilish one?
2: No.
1: Because we were talking about that Friday. Sorry.
2: No, so hers, I did not get that one yet. But, I mean, I definitely want to. It's on my list.
1: Yeah.
2: But, no, I got a perfume. It's called Not a Perfume.
1: Mm.
2: And, basically, this is a while back. I've had it for a while now. I asked for it for my birthday, actually, this year.
1: Nice.
2: It's by, it's called, like, Juliet Has a Gun, I think, is the name of the maker of the perfume.
1: Okay.
2: But the perfume is called Not a Perfume. And, basically, it molds to your natural scent, your natural oils and pheromones, and then it brings out your natural scent. So it actually does smell different on everybody that wears it.
1: Interesting.
2: Isn't that cool?
1: Yeah, it is kind of cool.
2: Anyway, pheromone maxing, not for us.
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4: Good news, the 406, 405, and 420 are still a trouble-free drive. And on your Toronto-bound side of the QEW at Nikola Tesla, good news, we had a stall in the left lane that cleared up pretty quickly. Not going to find a major delay through that stretch. There is still volume on the Toronto-bound QEW. As you get past Nikola Tesla, that continues over the Skyway and volume through Burlington and Oakville. 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I'm Alexis Spiger, Dream 105.7 traffic.
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0: Dream 105.7, it is 20 after 8 with Curtis and Melanie in the morning. So Melanie, over the weekend, I got to try something new, and it was a new Oreo flavor, new to me anyway.
1: Okay.
0: And I believe this is something you can only get across the border. Maybe it is here, but I certainly have not seen it.
1: Where did you get it from?
0: Across the border.
1: So you went across the border
0: this
1: weekend?
0: Yeah, my buddy did.
1: Oh, got it. So he brought it back.
0: He's like, try this.
1: Got
0: it. And I was like, I'm not going to say no to this. It might be the weirdest flavor of Oreos I've ever had.
1: I'm so ready.
0: I'm going to show you the picture of it.
1: Okay.
0: And then I'm going to tell you about how it tastes.
1: Okay.
0: You ready?
1: Yeah. Okay, hold on. What am I looking? Chicken and waffle Oreo?
0: Chicken and waffles flavored Oreos. And I'm here to tell you they're pretty darn good.
1: What?
0: They're pretty darn good.
1: Also, you got to mention the Oreo cookie looks like a waffle.
0: It does look like a waffle.
1: The ridges of a waffle in it, which I appreciate that attention to detail.
0: Why it is good is because it really just tastes like maple syrup. It tastes like a maple cookie.
1: Oh.
0: Yeah. It doesn't taste like chicken.
1: Yeah.
0: Because how do you make an Oreo taste like chicken?
1: Well, just be kind of salty.
0: Yeah.
1: Right? Have like a little bit of like a salty crunch with the maple. That would be so good.
0: But they were actually really good. Like, really good.
1: Oh, my gosh. I wish that, can I have one? Can I try one?
0: See if there's any left.
1: See if there's any left. Yeah. See if you can just bring it. You can sneak me one.
0: They were good. And, like, if I saw that in the store, I would never buy it. I'd be like, oh.
1: I think I would.
0: Yeah.
1: I think I would have, if I saw it, I'd be like, I have to try this.
0: Yeah.
1: Much like we talked about the horchata.
0: Yes.
1: Earlier, that Oreo that was Selena Gomez, that when I saw them, they were in stores for, like, a week.
0: Yeah.
1: And I saw them. I bought some.
0: They were really good.
1: And they were gone within a day.
0: Yeah.
1: Yeah.
0: So I wanted to throw that out there. If you see chicken and waffle flavored Oreos, they're pretty darn good.
1: Yeah. And you're not, like, a big – you don't really like sweet and salty together.
0: No.
1: But you liked it.
0: It was really good.
1: Okay.
0: Yeah. So worth a try. Throwing it out there. Chicken and waffles Oreos. 8 out of 10.
1: Okay.
0: 8.5.
1: Ooh, that's high.
0: It's high.

0: And now, headlines with Curtis and Melanie.
1: Cloudy with showers throughout the day today, a risk of a thunderstorm, a high of 24, going to feel like 30 degrees. Here's a look at your headlines. Unifor members have voted to ratify new contracts with General Motors. Unifor and GM agreed last weekend on tentative labor contracts for more than 4,600 auto workers in Ontario, and union members voted on them over this past weekend. Members in St. Catharines, Oshawa, and Woodstock voted 80.5% in favor, while those in Ingersoll voted 96.5% in support. Unifor National President Lana Payne says the agreements commit more than $1 billion in investments to Canadian GM facilities. The name Lake America now appears for American users on Google Maps after U.S. President Donald Trump last week signed in an executive order renaming Lake Ontario. Users in Canada will still see the Great Lake displayed as Lake Ontario, and some outside Canada and the U.S. will see both names. Premier Doug Ford appeared on ABC over the weekend and said the name change won't stick. The premier on Saturday unveiled a large Lake Ontario sign with the words "Now and Always" in Hamilton in defiance of Trump's executive order. Voting gets underway today in by-elections in three federal ridings, including what could be a close race in rural Quebec. The Quebec riding was a tight three-way race in 2025, with the Conservatives beating the Liberal and Bloc Québécois candidates by about 1,500 votes. Elections are also being held today in Toronto and Vancouver. In sports, the Blue Jays shut out Seattle 7-0. 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
2: Trouble-free drive as you head out. Just finding volume remains on the Toronto-bound side of the QEW as you get past Nikola Tesla toward Brant, and volume from Guelph Line on and off to past 3rd. More volume into Mississauga. The 406, the 405, and the 420 are still pretty light. 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
1: Okay, so this has not been confirmed, but there are rumors that Miley Cyrus no longer goes by Miley Cyrus, but now goes by just Miley.
0: Ah.
1: She has dropped the Cyrus. Now, she got married, didn't she?
0: I don't know if the wedding happened or not, but she's definitely engaged.
1: Okay, she has talked in the past about dropping the Cyrus. She has talked about it in interviews, and fans have noticed that her website's changed.
0: Oh.
1: So it used to be MileyCyrusOfficial.com, and you'd open it, and it would be like, Miley Cyrus. It's like her full name. And now it is just MileyOfficial.com.
0: Okay.
1: No more Cyrus. And when you click on the website and it opens up to her site, it just says Miley in big letters.
0: Interesting. I saw something cool this weekend about her, because that's not a real name. She did legally change it.
1: Yeah, did you know? I was going to say, so her name was Destiny Hope Cyrus.
0: That's what she was born as. I don't know if it's true, but it's very sweet if it is true.
1: Smiley?
0: Dolly Parton started calling her Smiley.
1: Really?
0: Because she was always smiling.
1: Smiling, yes.
0: And then they talked and they were like, oh, maybe we should change her name to Miley because she's so Miley all the time. Smiley.
1: Yes. Well.
0: So that was her childhood nickname. And then they made her the godmother. That's how she became the godmother.
1: It's so sweet.
0: Isn't that sweet?
1: It's so sweet. Yeah. Their bond too. Like, wow, she did Miley Cyrus did such a beautiful tribute to Dolly Parton as well. If you have not seen that, I encourage you to. It's very heartwarming.
0: Yeah.
1: But yes, I
0: said
1: saw
0: Cyrus there.
1: What did I say?
0: You said Cyrus.
1: I said, I know. See how
0: we're so used to it.
1: But I think that it's such a move if you can do something like that. People still know Miley. Like, there's no other Miley.
0: No.
1: There's no other Miley.
0: No.
1: She can do that. If your name's like Jessica, like you need to have a last name. If your name is
0: it's me. Jessica! I'm sorry, that's all I can think of.
1: But if you're a Sarah, you know? But if you're Miley, if you're Madonna, if you're Beyonce, like, yeah, you drop that last name.
0: It's all good.
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3: Well, things aren't looking too bad on the drive. On your Toronto-bound side to the QEW, it's crash-free. Still looking at some remaining volume from Nikola Tesla that continues over the Burlington Skyway Bridge and dealing with the regular volume as you make your way through Burlington and Oakville. But the 406, the 405, and 420 drive, still looking pretty good. 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I'm Alexis Feiger, Dream 105.7 traffic.
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1: Well, things aren't looking too bad on the drive. On your Toronto-bound side of the QEW, it's crash-free. Still looking at some remaining volume from Nikola Tesla that continues over the Burlington Skyway Bridge and dealing with the regular volume as you make your way through Burlington and Oakville. But the 406, the 405, and 420 drive, still looking pretty good. 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I'm Alexis Feiger, Dream 105.7 traffic.
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0: Dream 105.7, it is 9.05 with Curtis and Melanie in the morning. I know that it is a Monday, but we always got to be thinking of our fitness, Melanie, right?
1: Oh, yeah.
0: If you can do these five things, you are literally in the top 1% of fittest people in the world.
1: Oh, my goodness.
0: I'm here to tell you I'm not.
1: I don't think I am either.
0: I think you'd be closer than me. Because you go for your walks every day, right?
1: I do, yeah.
0: Okay, these things, they're not unreasonable, by the way.
1: Really?
0: Like, if I trained, I could do these things.
1: Okay.
0: But starting, if you could run a six-minute mile, you're in the top. If you can do all five, you're in the top 1%.
1: What's a mile in kilometers?
0: 1.5?
1: Miles in a kilometer or kilometers in a mile?
0: Kilometers in a mile, I think. Isn't it?
1: Okay, so then, because I don't go by miles. Like, I'm a kilometer girl through and through, so I don't know. Everything in miles drives me nuts.
0: What? Well, yeah, 1.6 kilometers.
1: Are in a mile. Yeah. So if you're 6 minutes in 1 mile.
0: Yeah.
1: I'm trying to do the math.
0: So it would be like you can run a kilometer and a half in under 6 minutes.
1: Oh,
0: that's doable.
1: I can't do that.
0: We could do that.
1: No.
0: If we trained.
1: But I did train. Like, I trained to do a 10K, and even at my best, I was doing 1 kilometer in like 6 minutes. Just over 6 minutes.
0: Okay, so you were close.
1: Yeah.
0: All right. You were close. You were only 500 meters off.
1: That's really fit.
0: Yeah. If you can do 15 strict pull-ups.
1: Oh, no.
0: I can't do 15 pull-ups.
1: I can't even do one.
0: I think I could get to two. It's hard for me because I'm tall. I've got so much to pull up.
1: I have zero upper body strength, and that's something I know I need to work on.
0: If you can swim 1 kilometer without stopping, could you swim 1 kilometer? There's not a chance I could. Not a chance.
1: No. Well, I mean, I don't know if I could. I can tread water for quite some time.
0: But can you swim 1 kilometer?
1: I don't know.
0: Okay.
1: I don't know if I could. I probably not.
0: If you can touch your palms flat on the floor without bending your knees, not a chance. I'm 0 for 4.
1: I'm trying.
0: Let's see it. Okay, here we go, Melanie. Oh, come over here so I can see so that I make sure you're not cheating.
2: Look,
0: you're being a cheater.
2: Watch.
0: Okay.
2: Ready?
0: No. Oh, you got close. No. You were close.
2: Not even Curtis.
0: That was good.
2: You're way too kind to me. That was not even close.
0: I feel like you could do most of these.
1: I was like 2 inches away from the ground.
0: That's close. Finally, if you can balance on one knee for 60 seconds.
1: On a knee?
0: Or like with what, like, so put your knee on your standing leg.
1: Oh, I could definitely
0: balance
1: do this.
0: For 60 seconds with your eyes closed.
1: That I can do.
0: Okay, if you can do all five of those, you're in the top 1%.
1: What if you can do one?
0: You're in the I'm going to say 20%, just because that's one out of five.
1: Yeah.
0: I don't think that's how math works, but that's what I'm going with.

0: Dream 105.7, it is 9:15 with Curtis and Melanie in the morning.
1: Okay, so 80s inspired jeans are going to be back this fall, Curtis.
0: Ooh.
1: I know, I was reading all about them. I'm talking mid-rise, so not high-rise, not low-rise, mid-rise was a very 80s look. And then also something that they call the either balloon jean or the barrel jean.
0: Okay.
1: So I took it upon myself to find a picture for you.
0: Please
1: because
0: do.
1: I don't know if you
0: none
1: can
0: of this means
1: it.
0: Anything to me. Okay. I thought you were going to say acid wash.
1: I want.
0: Because wasn't that 80s? 80s
1: yeah,
0: and 90s?
1: But I feel like acid wash has always kind of been around.
0: It's always around. Yeah, that's
1: but
0: true.
1: But this is like the actual fit, I guess, of the jean.
0: So
1: it's called the balloon jean is slightly different from the barrel jean, but they are kind of in the same realm.
0: Okay.
1: I'm going to show you.
0: Oh, she's getting emotional.
1: Sorry. It's my allergies.
0: No,
1: I know. So bad. I'm going to show you the barrel jean.
0: Cause they kind of barrel out. That makes sense.
1: And the balloon. So basically the leg comes out like to the side.
0: It swells.
1: And then
0: yeah.
1: It comes back in and tapers at the bottom. Now I bought a pair of these recently.
0: I don't
1: recently.
0: Particularly care for those.
1: I have to tell you, they're quite surprisingly flattering.
0: Interesting.
1: I found a pair and I was like, no, I'm not going to, but I've been seeing them everywhere. And
0: yeah.
1: I'm like, you know what? There's got to be something to these if they're popular again. I need to know why.
0: Yeah.
1: So I just tried on a pair of the barrel jean.
0: Yeah.
1: I was shocked at how flattering they are on the body.
0: Interesting.
1: Because they kind of like hug tight around the buttocks.
0: Yep.
1: But then they like go in tight, but then they come out very comfortably around the hip.
0: Yeah.
1: And then come back and they almost like create the illusion that your legs are like wider and longer than they are.
0: Yeah.
1: Which I need.
0: Okay.
1: I need that illusion.
0: Yeah.
1: So they're saying specifically for fall that the barrel jean with a kitten heel is going to be the look.
0: What's a kitten heel?
1: It's a heel that
0: a little
1: has
0: one?
1: Just a tiny heel. It's
0: okay.
1: Not like a big wedge or a big like stiletto or it's just like a tiny little kitten heel.
0: Okay. So the barrel jeans, kitten heels.
1: Yeah.
0: You're dressed. We got your back
1: we
0: to
1: got
0: school
1: barrels.
0: Shopping done.
1: We got kittens. We got fashion. Yeah, man.

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1: Dream 105.7.
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3: 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It's our party, we can love what we want. We can kiss who we want.

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0: Stream 105.7, it is Curtis and Melanie in the morning. As we wrap up our day, we always talk about what we learned today. Melanie, do you want to go first or second?
1: Yeah, I'll go. I learned that people today are out there pheromone maxing, which means they are not showering because they want to unleash their natural pheromones. And I'm here to say, as a woman, guys, you need to make sure that you have basic hygiene in place, especially if you're in the dating world. Just not even especially if you're just as a person on the planet, you need hygiene. You need to shower. Do not pheromone max and think that people like it.
0: 60% of the time, it works every time. No, not so much.
1: No, none of the time.
0: We were talking about this throughout the morning, but I wanted to put it out there one more time that starting next week, you can always win with Dream, but we're starting something called the Dream Payroll Payout, which is a lot of fun. So basically, you can get on the payroll. Yeah. You just got to go, if you haven't already, to dream1057.com. 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
1: Yeah. And if you don't call, if you don't hear your name, you don't call, then that money accumulates to the next time.
0: That's it.
1: So it could potentially go up. But I mean, the whole point, we want you to hear your name and call and win your $100.
0: That's it. 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Register. It's literally going to take you under a minute to register for this. And then be ready for next week. It's going to be a lot of fun.
1: I know. You could potentially win a lot of money with us on Dream.
0: All right. Well, that does it for a Monday, I think.
1: Yeah, I know. We'll see you back. Monday. I know. We'll see you back tomorrow when it's hopefully sunny and beautiful.

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It's Asta in for Kayla. Happy Monday. How was your weekend? Text me what you were up to. 905-685-1057. We had a birthday party for my husband and ball hockey playoffs all weekend. And I was here with you. So it was a great weekend overall. Sixpence, none the richer now. 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

0: to...
1: Dream 105.7, some major changes are coming to a popular dating app, Bumble. Known for being the app where women message first, now anyone can, which kind of defeats the purpose, no? Also, the time limit to reply before the match expires has increased from 24 hours to 72 hours, and previous opening moves features have been replaced. Now both users can send an opening message, unlocking that full chat. So, if you're in the dating world, is this now like every other app? Is it something you're going to get rid of? Text me your thoughts here, 905-685-1057. And just for the record, no, I'm not looking. I'm just really curious. May

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1: But I don't understand why. See, it's burning me to hold on to this. I know this is something I gotta do, but that don't mean I want to. What I'm trying to say is that I love you. I feel like this is coming to an end, and it's better for me to

Usher Byrne, Dream 105.7. I got a number of texts here saying that Tinder is still the app that most people prefer. Jen says the changes to Bumble do make it feel like every other app, so she's deleting it. I also heard from Kevin, Sarah, and Michelle, and they're going old school now. They're trying to meet someone at the grocery store or the gym. So if you're looking, you know, check out those places too. I know it's a tough landscape out there. Best of luck to you, daters.

So you're a tough guy, like you're really rough guy, just can't get enough guy, just always so puff guy. 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I'm the bad guy.

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0: in case you missed it, with Curtis and Melanie.
1: I find natural musk to be very nice sometimes. Again, that's not going to be the case if you don't have basic hygiene.
2: Yeah.
1: Right?
2: Yeah. Like, you should probably bathe and you should probably brush your teeth before a date. You know?
1: At the very least.
2: Like, you know.
1: You know, you're probably in the summertime, like if you're going on a date in the month of August, you're going to sweat.
2: You're on a patio. It just stinks.
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Knit and Chatter is happening at the Thorold Public Library. 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
1: 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Her name is Ginny Lou. She's a 6-year-old pug, and she took first place at the 50th annual World's Ugliest Dog Competition in California at the Sonoma County Fair. Now, who decided 50 years ago that we also need to celebrate ugly dogs? Because I think that's fantastic. Everybody has a place in life, you know. So this Ginny Lou, she has a big droopy tongue, but I don't actually find her ugly. Or is she so ugly that she's cute? I don't know, but that face scored her owners $5,000. So I guess it pays to be ugly.

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3-1-0-5-7. Hey, it's Asta in for Kayla. All this week, she's off on vacation, and it's the last week of summer. So I know in my house, we're in that scramble for school supplies, figuring out routines, all of that. But in the back of my mind, it's also the final days of summer and that bucket list, things I wanted to get done with my family. So we made it to the Winona Peach Festival this past weekend, which is a great time. I can cross that off the list. What is still on your list? Head to the Dream Facebook page. Let me know and I can see what else I missed and, you know, build that list together.

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1: I find natural musk to be very nice sometimes. 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

Heartbroken, Lovely the Band, Dream 105.7. Coming up, we'll hear from Lady Gaga, Shawn Mendes, and J-Lo after JP Sachs. I don't miss you. 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

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Now she and her fiancé are launching a biotech startup, venturing into skin health research. She's trying to innovate skincare using living cells and AI, and if all of this means I can have skin like Lady Gaga, sign me up.

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0: 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Have that one last movie night with the family before school starts and cross that off your summer bucket list.
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Just after 1 o'clock, hey, it's Asta, Dream 105.7. I'm in for Kayla all this week, and I'm hoping the rumors here are not true, because I am that sucker that will spend money to get something in a different color. It's kind of sad, but it's true. The rumored lineup of iPhone 18s, one of the color options is dark cherry, like the color of my hair. Oh, man, I think I might need to buy it. And it's silly, because I just got a new iPhone last year. Please tell me I shouldn't. Text me 905-685-1057. Tell me to stop being ridiculous, because otherwise,

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This conversation isn't headed that way. I got a bad connection between my mind and my mouth.

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Okay, I just asked you to text me to tell me not to buy a new iPhone based on the color of it. Would you like to guess who the first text through was? My husband. Yeah, okay, I will not buy a phone right away. Yes, my phone case is that color. He's making perfect logical sense. However, oh, no, I won't do it. We got Tate McRae now, Dream 105.7.

Ika Rumba Nancy Cartwright, the voice of Bart Simpson, believes The Simpsons will end after 40 seasons. This means that there are only 3 more seasons of The Simpsons. Talk about the end of an era. Now, it is not confirmed. It is either based on vibes or rumors or gut feeling. I'm not sure. But Cartwright said she will continue as long as the showrunners want. But I guess 40 seasons, that's a good long run. In fact, the longest running show on TV. But if Bart Simpson wants a rest, I guess we give Bart Simpson a rest.

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0: Thanks for taking me along on your Monday. Aiko is in next to take you through the rest of your work day. I'm back in for Kayla tomorrow, so I'll talk to you at 10. I'm Asta, leaving you with Lord on Dream 105.7. Bye!
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Miley Cyrus, who is entering a new era. She's officially dropped her last name from her website. She now just gonna go by Miley. Miley and I have something in common. I like just go by Aiko as well. Speaking of the lyrics in The End of the World, feeling it, you know, coming down and all. If you haven't noticed, we've had some very strong, heavy rainfall today. Special weather statement in effect right now for the area. We're calling for 30 to 50 millimeters of rainfall. And normally speaking, you know, any other summer, we would just be like, okay, it's going to be a lot of rain today. But of course, we know what we've been dealing with this past summer. I don't even know what the accumulation of rain has been so far in the last 2 months, July and August. It's got to be close to, well, it's well past 300 millimeters for sure. But anyway, so this is a situation that we're dealing with this afternoon. We could see some thunderstorms as well, keeping in mind that likely we will see the pooling on the roads, especially like low-lying areas. If you haven't already, I think we're hyper-focused on this right now is clearing our catch basins and all that kind of stuff. So something to keep in mind of as the rain continues this afternoon. Just something to, you know, keep in mind. Justin Timberlake, Can't Stop the Feeling, Dream 105.7.

1057. Hey, it's Aiko. Wet, rainy, kind of chilly, but a little, it's kind of humid out actually as well. You were getting all the things this afternoon. It's funny when I meet somebody and, we talk about, you know, what we do for a living, and I say that, you know, I work on the radio, and they're like, oh, you know, I listen to Dream 105.7. And I'm like, that's amazing. Thank you so much. Like, you know, we truly appreciate all of our loyal listeners. But the question is, how much do you listen? We're going to test you. And actually, truly, this is a test that could, put some money in your pocket, and no one's going to turn that away, especially these days. You want to, you know, earn some money while listening to Dream 105.7 anyway? Have you heard about our new contest, Dream's, payroll payout? It starts next week, but there is a little bit of work that you'll need to do prior to. You got to enter online at dream1057.com and pre-register. And then starting next week, well, we're going to call out qualifier names at 810, 1110, and 310. And if you hear your name, again, we're testing you out whether or not you're listening all day, then you've got 10 minutes and 57 seconds to call us back. And if you do, you win $100. Here's the thing. 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Will you be playing Dream's payroll payout?

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It's a new trend. 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

0: Dolly, Dream 105.7, just one of the many country singers that have been paying tribute to the late, great Dolly Parton. Over the weekend, there was a huge tribute that took part at the Grand Ole Opry in Nashville. I'll give you all the details next hour coming up in What's Trending. Listen, if you are a fan of Diet Coke or you know somebody who is a fan of Diet Coke, you always talk about, they always talk about how crispy a Diet Coke can be. And that's like the optimum level of like flavor when it comes to Diet Coke, it being crispy. What does crispy mean? And how do you get the optimal crispy Diet Coke? Apparently you marinate it in the fridge. We'll talk about it. It's not like marinating meat or anything, but you do marinate it for a long period of time in the fridge. And apparently, it makes a difference. I'll give you those details coming up. Louis Capaldi, Before You Leave, Dream 105.7.
1: 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I hate you, I hate you, I hate you, but I was just kidding myself. Our every moment.

0: Ryland James on Dream 105.7. The question is it just in your head? This one going out to all you Diet Coke fans out there. I mean, I am also a fan of Diet Coke. I would not say I'm at the level of like Diet Coke fandom though, because I mean, you guys are truly and truly utterly obsessed with Diet Coke. There's a new trend out there. It's called the marinated Diet Coke. Have you heard about this? You marinate your Diet Coke in the fridge. You just leave it in the can. It's got to be a can. You leave it in the can, and it's got to be in the fridge for up to no shorter than 10 days. So 10 to 2 weeks is really the optimal time. And apparently, the longer you leave it in that fridge, again, up to 2 weeks, you achieve the maximum crispiness. And if you are a fan of Diet Coke, you know what I'm talking about when we talk about that crispiness, that spiciness when you drink a Diet Coke. And so now people are testing this on TikTok. And by giving you like a taste test. So they'll give you a Coke that's been, quote, marinating in the fridge for 24 hours. And then the other can of Coke that has been sat in the fridge for 2 weeks. So 24 hours versus 2 weeks. And apparently these Diet Coke fans can, you know, figure it out. 24 hours. 2 weeks. I messaged my friend Megan, who's a huge Diet Coke fan. She actually once got, what's it called? When you, a hypnosis to try to like stop her Diet Coke, madness. And it didn't work because she went right back to drinking Diet Coke. But she said she couldn't actually do this trend because, well, Diet Coke has never sat in her fridge for longer than 24 hours.
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The Chainsmokers featuring Kelsey Ballerini and This Feeling, Dream 105.7. I'm Aiko. She's been known to do this quite often, actually. Normally does it incognito as well. Doesn't want any praise for it. Just kind of publicly donates a lot. She goes and she you know, hears of a touching story. And if there is a GoFundMe that's attached to it, she will donate money. And this one touched her as a mom in somewhere in the States. She had actually helped a vehicle that was involved in a car crash. The car crash actually was actually in a rainy situation like this, and it had hydroplaned off the highway. And she went and ran over to help a group of teenagers that were, you know, just in the accident. As she was trying to help them, another vehicle lost control, and she pushed one of the teens away, and she took the full impact herself, sustained life-threatening injuries. Taylor Swift looked at this GoFundMe and was like, yep, definitely, I can help. Donated $50,000 of her own money. This GoFundMe now has over $90,000 to support this mom.

Stream 105.7 with Avril Lavigne, and this rain continues to hold on. We even have the risk of some thunderstorms tonight and the chance of some more showers continue tomorrow. It's a shame, really, with the amount of, showers we've seen so far this summer. This weekend I was in Welland and I was in the area of the Welland Canal and I was like, what is going on that one side of the canal? Big festival, street was closed down, amazing music, like just being like pumped out. And it was the Welland Salsa and Cumbia Festival. It's their third annual festival this past weekend. So if you missed it this weekend, hopefully when they have it again next year, the weather will be cooperating. But I was on the other side of the canal. Have you ever been to the Rose Manor in Welland? It's a beautiful manor. It's a historical house, now turned into like a boutique B&B, a place where people hold micro weddings, which I just absolutely love right now because I feel like micro weddings are just such a smarter way to do a wedding. I know a big wedding is fancy and all, but I think a micro wedding is just really cool. And like, you know, you can just use your money elsewhere, you know, when you're starting off your life together with your loved one. But a place to do showers and stuff as well. And thank you so much to Sisters Catherine and Kristen, who own the Rose Manor in Welland. They put together an invited group of women from the community to get together and network in like a non-traditional sense. And it was absolutely lovely. It was such a great get together. But speaking of weddings, I'll tell you who officiated one this past weekend, right after J-Lo.

mean, from the very opposite of a micro wedding, you have like an extravagant celebrity wedding, right? And when you got a situation where you are so close to the groom, what part do you play in a wedding? Maybe you're part of the, you know, the bridal party, or you just officiate the wedding. And that's exactly what Billie Eilish did for her brother Phineas, got married on the weekend. Star-studded affair, plenty of guests in attendance from Jason and Justin and Hailey Bieber, Kristen Bell, Dax Shepard, Jason Sudeikis, he was there. And this one also, got me questioning. I don't know the relationship between Billie Eilish and her brother Phineas to Rebecca Black. Remember Rebecca Black from It's Friday? That song that she sang back in the day? Anyway, she was there as well. Dream 105.7, Birds of a Feather. It's Billie Eilish, Dream 105.7.

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1: Good afternoon and happy Monday. Let's start off on the Toronto-bound QEW. The off-ramp to northbound Glendale Avenue has a stalled vehicle blocked in the right lane. And then if you're headed into Hamilton, the Toronto-bound QEW at Nikola Tesla, a collision in the right lane there as well. On the Welland Canal, the Glendale Avenue bridge is shut down for maintenance. The Lakeshore and Queenston Street bridges are raising soon, though. 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

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Hey, coming up in the 4 o'clock hour, an artist who raised $20 million for women-focused nonprofits. All from a single concert. I'll give you the details coming up. Right now, it's Tyler Shaw on

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Olivia Rodrigo raised $20 million for women in one night at her Daisy Chainsfield Festival. Very reminiscent of like a Lilith Fair type of festival. I'll tell you exactly who she performed with coming up in What's Trending. Good for you on Dream.

Amanda Marshall celebrating her 30th anniversary since the release of her debut album featuring Dark Horse and heading out on the Dirty 30 tour, stopping off in Hamilton TD Coliseum this December. Dream 105.7, we're going to check your drive. We'll see whether or not this rain is affecting it at all. It's coming up after Benson Boone, The Time of My Life.

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1: Glendale Avenue has been reopened, and at Nikola Tesla, the crash there has also been taken away. Still running problem-free on the majors at this time. In town, Belton Boulevard is closed between Oak Ridge Avenue and Masterson Drive for concrete work. Over to the Welland Canal, the Glendale Avenue Bridge is shut down for maintenance. The Carlton Street Bridge is raised. 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I'm Lex Tan, and that's your Dream 105.7 traffic.
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Days after her death, it was announced that the Nashville International Airport will be renamed the Dolly Parton International Airport. I think that is just absolutely fitting. You know, she couldn't have kids of her own, but she truly was a mother to everybody. Details to come in What's Trending right now. It's Charlie Puth, Andrea.

0: What's Trending with Aiko. Olivia Rodrigo helped raise $20 million for women over the weekend at her Daisy Chain Fields Festival. They raised the money for women-focused nonprofits. And with the help of billionaire Melinda Gates, the festival raised $10 million and Melinda Gates matched it. During the show, totally giving off Lilith Fair vibes, Olivia Rodrigo did duets with Sarah McLachlan, Alanis Morissette, and Stevie Nicks. The $20 million will be split evenly between 10 organizations, including Baby to Baby, Johns Hopkins Center for Indigenous Health, National Women's Law Center, and Planned Parenthood. Dolly Parton has been laid to rest. The private funeral with immediate family took place over the weekend in Nashville. Her niece, Lainey Parton, confirmed the news on Instagram with a tribute of photos of her, quote, aunt granny. There was also a major tribute at the Grand Ole Opry the day after, featuring a star-studded lineup of country and bluegrass stars. Man, you really were lucky if you were in the audience for this one. Among the performances, Jelly Roll and Carly Pearce did an amazing, energetic performance of 9 to 5. And the finale, it was a tribute which ended with a video of Dolly Parton herself singing I Will Always Love You on the Opry stage. And also in honor of Dolly, if you haven't heard yet, the Nashville International Airport will be renamed the Dolly Parton International Airport. What's Trending brought to you by George's Greek Village, where friends and family come together for great food. That's What's Trending on Dream 105.7.
1: 7 Traffic.
2: Good news, the Toronto-bound QEW ramp to northbound Glendale Avenue has been reopened, and at Nikola Tesla, the crash there has also been taken away, so running problem-free on the majors at this time. In town, Dalton Boulevard is closed between Oak Ridge Avenue and Masterson Drive for concrete work. Over to the Welland Canal, the Glendale Avenue Bridge is shut down for maintenance. The Carlton Street Bridge is raised. 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

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I feel like, 50 Point Conservation Area is gonna see an influx of locals as well as tourists. When's the last time you've been to 50 Point Conservation Area between, Grimsby and Winona? It's been a while for me, but, I may just have to visit. Little, Instagram shot there with the massive new blue Lake Ontario sign. I love it. Lake Ontario, now and always. Dream 105.7.

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1: In St. Catharines, Bolton Boulevard is closed between Oak Ridge Avenue and Masterson Drive because of concrete work. In Niagara Falls, we have a crash reported at Chippewa Creek Road and Garner Road. We also still have a heavy buildup on the eastbound side of Highway 20 from the 406 to the Allenbrook Bridge and westbound on Lundy's Lane from Barker Parkway to Davis Road. On the Welland Canal, the Mellonby Avenue Bridge is raised. 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

rain in, and it continues to do so. Will do tonight as well, with the risk of an evening thunderstorm, overnight thunderstorm possible as well. Same goes for tomorrow. 40% chance of some showers in the afternoon and the risk of a thunderstorm. Actually, the risk of rain continues until Friday. But here's the good part. Starting Friday, the sunshine returns right in time for the weekend. Jamie Fine, Your Like on Dream.

105.7. Hey, it's Aiko. When is the last time I truly thanked you for being a dream listener? I'm going to take that moment right now. Thank you so much. We truly appreciate you being a loyal listener, whether you've been listening for, you know, a long time, for years. Maybe you just found us on the dial. 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And we want to thank you by, you know, putting a little cash in your pocket, because if you're going to be listening anyway, why not also have the chance to win some money? 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And if you hear your name, you then have 10 minutes and 57 seconds to call back. 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We-

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1: The major highways are running smoothly and problem-free throughout Niagara region at this time, but at St. Catharines, Belton Boulevard remains closed between Oak Ridge Avenue and Masterson Drive for concrete work. And in Niagara Falls, we have Portage Road closed between Main Street and Burning Springs Hill because of water main installation. On the Welland Canal, the Glendale Avenue Bridge, as well as the Clinton Street Bridge, are both fully raised. 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I'm like Sand, and that's your Dream 105.7 traffic.
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Stream 105.7, could I be toxic without even knowing it? I mean, I would hate to hurt anybody's feelings, but something that I tend to do could be thought of as being cold and dismissive. Really? That upsets me because I don't ever want to, you know, make anybody feel that way. Maybe you're doing the same. I'll fill you in coming up in a bit. Martin Garrix, Ed Sheeran, repeated on Dream 105.7.

should be calling each other more and not texting so much, because sometimes things get lost in translation in text and through emojis. Have you heard about this? The thumbs up is actually not a good thing. It may not be a thing that you think. I mean, okay, listen, my generation thinks thumbs up is okay. I'm good to go. Thumbs up. It's a good thing. However, if you are from a different generation, particularly Gen Z feels that if you use a thumbs up, it is known to be cold and also dismissive. Passive aggressive. They're saying if you are, you know, replying to a text message, just maybe you take a few extra seconds to see whether or not you should be typing a thumbs up. Thumbs down, definitely not a good thing. But I don't know, my text message group with my girlfriends, if I just want to get a clear, you know, thing across, I'm still doing thumbs up. But that's just for my girls. I don't know. I'll have to think about that.

Justin Timberlake has been taking the time to recover his body since being diagnosed with Lyme disease a while back and making it public. And now we know, I mean, it's not official yet, but it's rumored that Justin Timberlake is working on a new album and working on a world tour in 2027. We'll see whether or not that pans out. Lindsay L., this is Story I Tell Myself on Dream 105.7. Some day-

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1: Toronto bound all the QEW at Victoria Avenue. We're getting reports of a stalled vehicle there, as well as one on the Fort Erie bound QEW just past the 420. In town, a stalled vehicle on McLeod Road west of Montrose is still being reported. On the Welland Canal, we've got the Lakeshore Road and Mellonby Avenue bridges fully raised. 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

We hear stories about celebrities attributing to people's GoFundMe pages all the time, and Taylor Swift is known to do this a lot, actually. 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

herself donating to an actual hero. She donated $50,000 to a GoFundMe page for a woman who was hit by a car while she was trying to help several other teenagers that were involved in a car accident. So Ashley is a mom herself, and she sustained life-threatening injuries when she was helping this group of teenagers who had just hydroplaned off of the road during this heavy rainstorm. And Ashley was hit by another vehicle who had lost control, but before the car could hit them, she pushed one of the teens out of the way, and she got the brunt of the impact. As of last night, this GoFundMe has raised over 90 grand. Edward Maya, Mia Martinez, Stereo Love.

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1: Good news on the 40 rebound QEW at Walker's Line. That collision is gone. Still slow from about Guelph Line going to the junction, though. Other than that, we're looking pretty good on the major highways at this time. In town, though, we do have Queenston Road closed both ways in Niagara-on-the-Lake between Niagara Stone Road to Airport Road because of the construction preps for the QEW Garden City Skyway Bridge Twinning Project. 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
4: Hello, Tim Carroll here, Artistic Director at the Shaw Festival in Niagara-on-the-Lake. This year I'm directing Amadeus, Peter Schaffer's dazzling duel between Salieri and the young genius Mozart. It's full of lust, rivalry, murder, and of course, the incredible music of Mozart. 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

Drew Cantrell, Sean Paul, Breathe on Dream 105.7. Ariana Grande posted on her Instagram stories because she didn't want her fans to worry about a certain injury. And she was going to look different in concert and much shorter. I'll give you those details coming up. Rylan James.

Dream 105.7, Ariana Grande looked a little different during her final stop on the Eternal Sunshine Tour in London. She posted on her Instagram stories, not wanting her fans to worry, but she was going to look different on stage and a whole lot shorter. If you know and see Ariana Grande ever performing or at any red carpet event, she's always wearing very high platform heels. I mean, it's synonymous now with an Ariana Grande look. She's always wearing those heels. Anyway, she had injured herself with a deep cut on her foot, so it had to be wrapped, not able to wear those platform heels, so she had to wear quote-unquote comfy shoes during her performance.

Hey, one of the most popular segments on Kelly Clarkson's daytime TV talk show is Kellyoke. The number one requested Kellyoke song is coming up. Dream 105.7. Right now, Maroon 5, Megan Thee Stallion, Beautiful Mistakes.

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1: Taking a look at tomorrow, Queen Street will be closed between Valley Way and Ontario Avenue for cruising on the queue, and that's going to start at 3:30 p.m. until 9 p.m. This will be ongoing every Tuesday until September the 16th. In Niagara on the Lake, Line 7 Road between Concession 5 and 4 Mile Creek Road has ongoing water main installation. On the Welland Canal right now, the Mellonby Avenue bridge is raised. The Lakeshore Carlton and Highway 20 bridges are raising soon. 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

The most requested karaoke song from K-Pop Demon Hunters, Golden. Kelly Clarkson performed that song today on her series finale of the Kelly Clarkson Show, ending 7 years on daytime TV. Very successful run. We knew that she was ending her show. She said she wanted to step away. That way she could, you know, focus more on her kids. But she does say this is not goodbye. She's still going to be making music, playing shows. And of course, we can catch her on the upcoming season of The Voice, which premieres on September 21st. Dream 105.7.

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